0: 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Only know you love her when you let her go. And you let her go.
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I hope you'll be thinking of me, because I'll be thinking of you.

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There's a song that will linger

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Though their voices are silent, their pleading looks will say,

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'Tis a whale that is heard upon the shore. 'Tis a dirge.

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Sweet like justice, karma is a queen. Karma takes all my friends to the summit. 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

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Lately all I care about is you and me. Oh, oh, and a future that looks so bright. Oh, oh, it feels good to have you in my life.

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1: One more midnight and a man is still gone. The night moves too slow and she tries to remember

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She wonders why he had to go. It's one more midnight, and her man is still gone, and she's listening.

days, I must make amends. Worked hard all my lifetime, no help from my friends. So, oh Lord, won't you buy me a Mercedes Benz? Oh Lord, won't you buy me a color TV? Dialing for dollars is trying to find me. I wait for delivery each day until three. So, oh Lord, won't you buy me a color TV? Oh Lord, won't you buy me a night on the town? I'm counting on you, Lord. 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Everybody, oh Lord, won't you buy me a Mercedes Benz? My friends all drive Porsches, I must make amends. Worked hard all my lifetime, no help from my friends. 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
1: Yeah, it's definitely
0: right.
1: Like, he's cruising for
0: bruising. Yeah, I don't know, I was really drunk at the time.
2: You just told me it was in Brooklyn's number two. Yeah, that's why he doesn't come up on 3011. So after I yelled and screamed and telling him why he wasn't coming up on 3011.

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a thousand pigeons fall around her feet. So put a candle in the window and a kiss upon his lips as the dish outside the window fills with rain. Just like a stranger with a